0: day hit country for all day you.
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0: Morning, work, drive, nighttime. Today's best country. 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

This summer, B103 and No Limit Power are giving away a prize that's a cut above the rest. How far will it mow? You can take home a 61-inch Bad Boy Rebel riding mower this September. Be the envy of your neighborhood. We'll take guesses all summer of how far you think the mower will go as we hit the highway on a tour of River Country in September. You can enter one guess at b103.fm, and then we'll give you chances to win some bonus guesses on air, on Facebook, through texting, and on location.

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Man, it's just great. I hate summer, winter, fall, and spring.

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I ain't saying he is Jordan Davis. That's what I'm saying right here on today's Best Country, B103. A good Monday morning to you as we ride along with George Burge.

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Chris Jansen kicking off the 10 o'clock hour on your Monday morning here on B103. How you doing? Ben Keller hanging out here with you. I've got Mark Wills, cross-Canadian.

We just needed some time. She could get on with her life, and I'd get on with mine. 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But maybe not. 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

Low around 70 degrees, mostly cloudy through mid-morning tomorrow before gradual clearing, high near 92. Tomorrow night, partly cloudy and breezy, low around 74, and mostly sunny on Wednesday with a chance of afternoon showers and thunderstorms, high near 91 degrees. 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

0: Cadillac Ranch from Chris Ledoux on today's Best Country, B103, on our Country Almanac for June 8th, 1963. Johnny Cash was debuting on the singles chart, number 28 with Ring of Fire. It would go on to reach number one. Number one on this day in 1974, Dolly Parton with I Will Always Love You. It was the second single from her album, Jolene. Guess what other song went number one from that album, huh? Birthdaying today, Bonnie Tyler is 75, Boz Scaggs is 82, and country star Sturgill Simpson celebrates his 48th birthday today.
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